Reading a devotion this morning, Dr. Charles Stanley left us some great material. Of course, all those TV shows over the years and the radio broadcast, but these devotional books, don't sleep on them. This one's called Trusting God with Today, and this entry is called Believe. And it starts with a verse, Matthew 9:28. Jesus talking, he says, "Do you believe that I am able to do this?" And Dr. Charles wrote this. He said, "What you believe about God is central to who you are. It's going to shape your life, your relationship with Him, and your interactions with others. If you don't trust that the Lord is sovereign, that He considers you to be worthy and lovable, and that He knows the best path for your life, then you're never going to have the faith to follow where He wants to lead you. You will inherently distrust His will for your life, which means you're never going to position yourself to receive all the joy and blessings that He wants to pour out on you. This is why it's crucial that you embrace that truth about God and become fully committed to knowing Him with all your heart, soul, mind, and strength. Because when you do, it will birth within you a deeper trust in Him that's going to enable you to be able to receive the blessings that He's promised you." Dr. Charles Stanley, Trusting God with Today.

We Unstoppable Social Club Misfits. Ryan Ellis request there for Kenny in Greenville. Appreciate you listening tonight. Some Del Mac in a minute for Rob and Sean Rodriguez right now. This is Honey on the Z.

0: living life, turned up a little Blanca right there. And that's true. You are worthy. It's Matt. You got the uplift here. And all right, let's do our pop quiz. What do you say? Ladies and gentlemen, boys and girls, it's time.
1: And now, today's one question quiz.
0: This is one of those truth is stranger than fiction kind of stories. A good question here. In the early 2000s, the FBI followed actor Russell Crowe around for almost 2 years. Why were they on his trail or tail? I don't know. Maybe both. Think about it. No Googling and no AI. I will give you the crazy, wild answer in just a few. It's the one question quiz.

0: Lindy and Halvey the Z-Mix right there. That's Move. It's Matt the Uplift and our pop quiz going on. If you're playing along, let's see if you got this one.
1: And now, today's one question quiz.
0: Give you the question again. It's a wild one. In the early 2000s, the FBI was following Russell Crowe, the actor, around for almost 2 years. Why were they hot on his tail? Well, shortly after he starred in Gladiator, there was a credible threat that Osama bin Laden's Al-Qaeda terror network was going to kidnap him as a, quote, cultural destabilization plot. Can't make this up. He had like 16 agents with him that went to the Golden Globes that year, and everybody thought he was just being a, you know, kind of a prima donna. But it turns out those were actually FBI agents on the down low, and they were all over the set of A Beautiful Mind when he was filming that, too. So it's crazy. Al-Qaeda never got him, and they eventually decided that the threat was done, and he's been okay since. We're glad. We like him, right? Gladiator was a great movie. But that's the answer to today's one question quiz. I was so

0: 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The Z.
1: Let me tell you about the king, reigning above, powerful and mighty, came down to love. He sits on the throne, highly seated, for his blood has atoned. He's a roller of stones, can't you see? Let me tell you.

0: king.
1: Let me tell you about the king. That's what we do here on the Z Radio. We're living life turned up, playing your request. Cruz and Savannah, appreciate you listening. Lathan Warlick and Blessing Offer here. We're looking up to the sky. His Radio Z.

0: We've been having some fun, great topic here today, talking about the thing, that little thing, the simple thing in life that gives you disproportionate joy.
1: When it's not gloomy outside and the sun is actually out, it literally boosts my mood.
0: Yeah, I don't know if it's a good thing, but the weather definitely affects my mood too. How about you? Something simple in your life that just gives you so much joy.
2: I know it sounds silly, but my curly hair, I feel like I hated having curly hair for the longest. Aww. I swear, I was one of those kids that wished I had straight hair. I'm like, guys, you can literally get up, put a comb through it, and walk out the door. Couldn't be me. I cannot do that. But the more I sit back and realize, I'm like, well, how many people actually in this world have curly hair? Only 11 to 15%. And you're saying I'm one of those? I'm special.
0: Can I tell you the dirty little secret about that? Everybody that I know with straight hair, well, not everybody, but a lot of the ladies in my life wish that they had curly hair, and everybody with curly hair wishes it was straight. So sometimes we're never satisfied, but I love that you've come to the place where you are just like, you appreciate

Yo, dude, so for this No Idol song, I kind of hear, one, two, three, yeah. Oh, you're

Brandon Lake, Schema Boy, teaming up on that one. No Idols. It's your Z Channel on a Friday night. My name is Matt. We are booming across the airwaves all over Z Nation tonight. Thanks for being part of it. I got Lecrae on the way, some Curtis Hoppy in there. We got Britt Nicole and some Mike Teasy, too, out of request for that one, and a whole lot more, too. Tiki Lau in just a minute as well. Hour number three of The Uplift coming at you and getting started right now with 10 Rock. Put this one on your playlist. It's the Z Radio.

Nick in Spartanburg, among the many that were checking in for that one tonight, 10 Rock and Playlist into the top five tonight. And listen, if you got a request, get it to me real quick. We got a full hour to go before the Blessed Beats crew comes in, so get yours in, and I'll do my best to get it on 866-441-HITS, or hit us on the socials at Uplift Radio Show or at the Z Radio. Tiki Lau is here. This is your goodness on the Z.

0: 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I like that.
1: Take the pain away, take the pain away. Still another day.

0: Friday. The weekend is here. It's actually the first weekend of June. I feel like it's been June for a long time. I think because, you know, Memorial Day was two weekends ago. It's just throwing me off. It's an extra week of summer that we're getting this year, and I'm not complaining about that for sure. But hey, if a trip to the cinema is on the agenda for you this weekend or you're thinking about it, we got Adam from PluggedIn.com checking one out. Is it worth your time and money? 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
1: In the new movie, The Breadwinner, now in theaters, comedian Nate Bargatze plays Nate Wilcox, a successful car salesman who steps temporarily into the role of stay-at-home dad. You see, his wife, Katie, has a new invention, and it's landed her a spot on the entrepreneurial show Shark Tank. So she's going to be out of the picture for a while. Nate feels like they've had the whole work-life balance thing nailed. He works, and Katie takes care of the life balance stuff. But really, how hard could it be to take care of three girls? This is going to be easy, he thinks. The dad era for the Wilcox family has arrived. Well, I think we can see where this is going. The Breadwinner shows Nate and us what multitasking moms everywhere already know all too well. Managing a family is hard work. It's complicated, and the needs can seem never-ending. Suffice it to say, Nate earns a new appreciation for how Katie seems to handle it all with effortless grace. Meanwhile, Nate expends a lot of effort and then needs even more grace for his many comedic screw-ups. 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That said, The Breadwinner also shines a spotlight on how hard stay-at-home moms work, and we get plenty of sweet family moments too. So we're giving it a 4 out of 5 for family friendliness. Read the full review at PluggedIn.com/radio. I'm Adam Holtz with the Plugged In Movie Review by Focus on the Family.

rooftops now. Shouted from the rooftops. Curtis Hoppy on the Z Radio. Hits hip hop and hope. And I mentioned it a couple minutes ago. Blessed Beats crew coming in at 10. Always fun on a Friday night. Positive hip hop. The top 10 and some artist interviews. Marcus and the gang. Stick around for that. Daniel Spriggs here. Show me how to live.

That's Lynn and Grace on Me, the Z Radio, and Matthew. And something shareworthy I saw today, my friend Michael posted this, gave me a laugh, but there's some truth in it too. It says, Facebook has taught me a couple of things. First, there are some incredibly brilliant people in the world. Second, they are vastly outnumbered. Any social media, I think, you know, can confirm. And, you know, that's both a life hack and a cautionary tale, right? The fact that, you know, you do have an advantage over, I mean, you think about it, at least half of the people, right? Half of the people out there, unless you're in that bottom half, but, you know, of the intelligence, you know, God blessed you with a good mind, use it. And of course, a cautionary tale, maybe on some issues, you're in that, you know, vastly outnumbered category. I know, hands up.

0: I admit I know my weaknesses, and I think that may be part of the life hack as well. But I love that. Michael, appreciate you. Thanks for sharing.
1: You've been trying to keep your head up, your head above the water. You've been looking for the sunlight, but it's only getting darker.

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1 Corinthians 13:13. And now there remain faith, abiding trust in God and his promises, hope, confident expectation of eternal salvation, love, unselfish love for others. 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Hear the love from the songs we play. Life turned up. The Z.

Geo coming back strong with that one, and a little help from John Michael. How the Devil is a Liar. It's your Z Channel. I say what's up to Gabe out in Easley. Appreciate you listening tonight, Mike Teasy. It's the Z.

0: Tommy Prophet, futuristic Michael Minnelli, who I love his step up to the mic thing. Have you ever watched that? On he's got it on like Instagram, I think, and maybe on TikTok too. But it's a cool feature. He has like, you know, different up and coming artists, just singers off the street, come up to him and you know, step up to the mic. Little play on his name, Michael Minnelli. Man, he can sing too. He can sing. Let me just tell you. But he's a good guy. He's a bro. And listen, I got to get out of here. The Blessed Beats crew coming in. I got a couple more requests to squeeze in. Go Hurricanes tomorrow night. We'll be watching, biting my nails, losing years off my life, like I said. And I did want to send you off into the weekend with a word from scripture. This is from Matthew chapter 26, verse 41. It says, "Watch and pray that you may not enter into temptation. The spirit indeed is willing, but the flesh is weak." See, the Bible says right there, you got to get prayed up, right? Praying and sinning will never live together in the same heart. That's why it's so important. Prayer will either consume sin or sin will choke prayer. The great J.C. Ryle, a theologian from years gone by, said that. I like that. Let me say it again. Prayer will consume sin or sin will choke out prayer. You definitely want that first thing, not the second. So have a great weekend. Stay safe, stay sane, and stay right here. Take us with you wherever you go, all right? Get us on the app and stream us live. We'll be here.
1: We got vices and we got pain. Yeah, we all go through it, so aren't we all the same? I got a thorn in my side.

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1: 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Life can be so frustrating, but hope is here.
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1: The bangers we play. The Z.

0: 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I'm your host. My name is Marcus Sullivan on Instagram at Marcus Sullivan Live. More content, you can always follow the show on Instagram at Blessed Beats Live. And man, jam-packed show for you today. It's summertime, but you know how we do it each and every summer. We have a student intern that shows up this summer. Who do I have this summer?
1: The one and only Katori Thomas.
0: And she's been riding with us all summer long. What you know about Christian hip-hop? I know you know about gospel.
1: Most definitely. Christian hip-hop, I'm slowly but surely starting to get into it, but I'm working my way.
0: All right, so segment three, we'll be talking to you. And what you talking about today?
1: We're going to talk about where has the village gone?
0: Ooh, sounds real deep. Stick and stay for that. Segment four, I got new music that you can use. Segment two, Mark White shows up from Alabama with his Make a Difference Minute. I got your top 15 songs from around the nation. You want to get into the show? Simply drop me a text right now, 281-886-3915, 281-886-3915, or drop me an email at blessedbeatsmedia@gmail.com. Remember, beats is spelled with the Z. Let's kick things off. Buckle up. The number 15 song this week on the show is Indie Tribe. It's Welcome to the Tribe, and it goes like this.
2: Number 15.
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1: 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I'm talking about faith, fashion, and luxury. 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Coming straight at you with Hello Jesus. This is 1K Few at number 14.
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0: 13 songs to go. My name is Marcus Sullivan. Katori Thomas is sitting with us. Are you enjoying the countdown right now?
1: Yes, I love it. I love it. I feel like y'all are going to love these songs. Make sure you jam out and enjoy your summer.
0: Hey, you got a favorite Christian hip hop artist?
1: My favorite, I love 1000 Few. I love Lecrae. Mm-hmm. Okay. Those are my top two.
0: We just played 1K Few just a second ago right there. Let's get into this new one, and maybe Lecrae hits the show a little bit later, but number 13 right now is War. Here's Shepherd.
2: Number 13.

0: 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I normally do the cell phone check-in, but I have an intern this week, so we won't do it. We'll come straight up at you right now with Derek Minor at number 12.
1: Number 12.

0: No matter what happens, I look to the sky and thank God for another day. The money that we make, it can't replace faith and hope and love. That's what makes life worth being awake.
1: 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Hey, check this out. I first met this guy during the pandemic, and his story is crazy. He could rap. He was a secular rapper, and then he went to TikTok one day and did a Christian rap. Took a nap, woke up, and had 400,000 views later. So decided to take it to Instagram, and look what God did. It made it a whole career. I'm talking about Kieran the Light at number 11 with Forgiven.
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3: Lord, I ask for your grace over my life as I repent of my sins. 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And more importantly, give me the energy. Amen. 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

0: 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Caleb Gordon, he's in a bit of hot water, especially with the industry. I'll tell you about that next. God is by my side right now at number 9.
1: Number 9.

0: A2000 EST. That's that OCOEE.
1: You know that one?
2: Yep, that's the one. That's the one. I actually love Caleb Gordon. I just started getting into him. He has a song called Hermeneutics. Go check that out.
1: Look at you. There he is with the number 9 song. He's actually been in a lot of trouble with Christian hip hop, calling some of the old heads washed up. He called some of them bums. Maybe that's just the way youngsters actually rap or talk. I don't know. What are your thoughts? 281-886-3915. You ever heard of Tarian? She has a song, Big God.
2: I think I've heard of the name, but not the music.
1: Great worshiping woman right there. She's featuring KB right here with the number 8 song, with Left Hand.
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0: marriages right now. All right, stick and stay. When I come back, we're talking segment two. We'll find out what's the new number one song this week. 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
2: two.
0: Look at you, you're right on point. This segment is being brought to you by Lockdown Love. Did you know the Blessed Beast Show airs in prisons across the nation? Idaho State Prison, Wisconsin State Prison, Montana, and I want to say Illinois, Knoxville also. Thank you, sir. Thank you, ma'am, for writing us those notes. And if you ever wanted to call the show, you can get it in 281-886-3915. But for you, sir, for you, ma'am, we thank you in advance for donating because they call us collect. We got to pay for those collect calls. So right now, if you will, send us a Cash App with your seed right now to Bless Beats. That's B-L-E-S-S-E-D. Beats is spelled with a Z, B-E-A-T-Z. Let's keep the countdown going with the number seven song, Big God. He's from Canada. This is my homie, Preston Johnzell. It sounds like this.
2: Number seven.

0: 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This artist is on the rise. And if you want to talk about some of your new hot Christian rappers, some of this doesn't even sound like Christian rap, but you got to check out Alex Jean with Under the Blood at number six.
1: Number six. Under the Blood.

0: 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I'm talking about Hovi with Automatic.
1: Number 5.

0: 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Katori, do you ever heard of a hip hop group called Wu-Tang?
1: I have not.
0: You've never heard of Wu-Tang Clan?
1: No, I haven't.
0: Oh my gosh. Okay.
1: Educate me.
0: Well, they're a secular group and they were like rap legends. I mean, Method Man?
1: I've heard of that name.
0: Okay, he comes
1: out of
0: there.
1: I've heard of that name.
0: Red Man?
1: I haven't heard of that.
0: Yes. Ghostface?
1: I haven't heard of that.
0: Okay, I won't even. Somebody somewhere screaming at their radio.
1: Sorry, y'all.
0: Yeah, I mean, you're a church girl. I don't expect you to know. No, I'm just kidding. But Wu-Tang Clan was a group of collective artists that were really good. They were all from New York, from different parts of New York. And they went down as legends. I call this group right here the Christian Wu-Tang. They go by Indie Tribe, and they're from all over the place. John Keith. You just got so many different artists that's in that, but they all rap hard. This song, number 4, is called Location. Check it out.
2: Number 4.

0: buddy. Let's see what an Addy could do.
1: All right, we made it down to the number three song this week inside the Bless Beats Live Weekend Syndicator Show. I got my intern,
2: Katori T.
1: All right, we just talked about Wu-Tang, and you didn't know Wu-Tang. Let me ask you, do you know an artist named Usher?
2: I do.
1: Okay,
2: I do.
1: I was going to make sure. Usher, who is Usher to you? How would you describe Usher?
2: I would say he's just a normal R&B artist.
1: Normal or legendary?
2: I don't know about legendary. Legendary is a strong word. I feel like you have to have some history to be a legend.
1: Okay.
2: Sorry, y'all.
1: This is definitely a generational gap. But check it out. Usher had this song called You Make Me Wanna. You know that?
2: No, I don't.
1: All right.
2: I don't know that song.
1: You make me wanna leave the one I'm with. I can't sing
2: I
1: it on
2: like
1: a Christmas
2: probably,
1: show, but
2: I've probably heard of it.
1: Okay. All right. That song is one of his biggest records. Mm-hmm. And Aaron Cole, you heard of him?
2: No, I haven't.
1: Okay. Aaron Cole is a Christian hip hop artist who sent a notice and said, man, can I sample your song? Usher being the man that he is, actually said, yes, you can sample it. And he took this song, which is about cheating, and changed it and named the song Usher in the Spirit. Comes in at number three. Usher in the Spirit, Aaron Cole, sounds like this. Y'all let me know what you think.
3: Number three.

0: All right, it's the Blessed Peace Live Weekend Syndicated Show. Keeping the countdown going right now. We got a brand new number one because right now Limo Blaze, which is from...
1: Ooh, I love Limo Blaze.
0: He's an international artist. Where, somebody texted me from Wisconsin last week and told me where Limo Blaze is from. Is it from Great Britain or...
1: I don't want to get it wrong, but I know I love that artist, though.
0: Yeah, Limo Blaze, he's dope. Here he is at number two. Go ahead and text me, 281-886-3915. Let me know where he's from. Maybe I can get him on the show. Here he is with Way at number two.
2: Number two.

0: 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As we get into this number one song, there is a instrumental for rap. Can you rap?
1: No.
0: I was going to make my intern rap. Forrest Frank at number one. This one is called Jesus Is Alive. Check it out. 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
3: Muhammad is still in his tomb, and Joseph Smith is still in his tomb, and Buddha is still in his tomb, and Confucius is still in his tomb. 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
1: On this Make a Difference Minute, I have Ariana Chestnut, founder and executive director of So Fresh and So Clean Haircuts for Youth. Along with barbers, So Fresh and So Clean Haircuts for Youth are stepping into schools and communities to mentor, encourage, and help cultivate distinguished young men one haircut at a time.
3: We actually perform or execute these haircuts while our entire tour experience is taking place. And it's most of the time it's in the same room. And it's a progressive development. So it's a progressive development of us cultivating these young men into distinguished young men. So what that looks like is, in the beginning, I actually partner with a lot of business owners and community leaders and mentors to come out and speak to the students on how they became the men they are today. So we move from a how to become a man to our college and career readiness conversation, which is tailored to elementary school level or middle school or high school. Other times, I will have an actual college graduate come in and be able to talk about where they are now in life. And then it progresses even more into a tots time workshop. So these kids aren't just getting haircuts, but they're getting the tips and the professionalism advice and what it means to carry yourself with pride and be proud of how you look while doing it. Because if you don't look good, if you don't feel good, if you don't feel good, you don't do good, as our barber Deja says.
1: For more information about this special organization, you can follow on Facebook at So Fresh and So Clean Haircuts, the number 4 youth. You can also reach out to Ariana Chestnut at 470-832-0804. For more stories of encouragement and community, follow The Mark White Show. This is Mark White encouraging you to find your purpose by making a difference in someone's life today.
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4: 3.
0: Look at you being on point. Man, this segment is what I usually call the artist spotlight, where we interview people. We have the good news stories of the day. And you got a story.
4: I sure do. I want to take a second to talk today about where has the village gone. So I was doing some research. That's just a part of who I am. And I was looking at a story out of Tulsa, Oklahoma, about a man by the name of Nick Parsons, y'all. And so what happened to Nick was he had a stroke, right? And the community came together to throw a barbecue in honor of Nick. And I was reading this story, and that was one of the first things that came to mind. Do we really have community now like we did back then?
0: You better preach.
4: I'm talking about community had like a barbecue for him. Y'all know, especially my Louisiana family, y'all know how we do it. We do barbecues, we do crawfish boils, gumbo, you name it, and we'll do it. Do we have that same aspect of community now that we did when we used to be, you know, in the older days? And so this story made me really think about, how do we bring that back? How do we bring back that atmosphere in our neighborhoods? Because now you can walk in a neighborhood today and be scared that you're going to get shot.
0: This is true.
4: But back then, it didn't matter. Back then, you know, you can knock on your neighbor's door. I know I used to do it. You can knock on your neighbor's door and say, you know what? Hey, I need a cup of milk. Not a gallon of milk. Can you give me a cup of milk? And, you know, it was an easy exchange. But now you can go in your neighborhood and be fearful if you're going to get shot. So if y'all want my personal opinion on this, I think that we have lost community. And I feel like the way we get that back is to understand that we're all in this together. As soon as we understand that we're all in this together, then that concept of community can come back into our lives. Because now you understand, like, you're not just my next door neighbor, you're my brother and you're my sister. Take a second for that to sink into y'all. You're not just my neighbor, you're my brother, you're my sister. And we come together and we hurt together. See, that was the thing. That's what we missing for real. When we come together, community means we hurt together, we laugh together, we cry, we play, we do all that stuff together. But now it's more divided. And as soon as we get rid of the division, we're going to have community back.
0: Oof. I absolutely love that. Let me know your thoughts at 281-886-3915. When I come right back, I'm going to play two songs, and I'm going to bring somebody else on the mic, and I'm going to let them say where they're from and their thoughts about community and your generation. What generation are you?
4: Gen Z.
0: Oh, okay. They said Gen Z was lost. Okay, you came deep right there. We'll be right back. Don't move.

0: 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Katori, come here real quick. You just went really deep for those that's just tuning in. Real quick, give me a synopsis of what you were talking about.
1: So I was basically talking about where has the community gone? I was looking at a story, and it was basically about a man by the name of Nick Parsons. He had a stroke, and in order to support him in his recovery, his community threw a barbecue for him. So basically, I just dove in a little bit. Where has this idea of community shifted? How did we get to this place where we no longer have community anymore, and we've become more divided?
0: So good. I want to, when you said that, I think about in my generation, we would go outside and play and ride bikes all over the neighborhood, and that kind of just went away. But my only thought, the reason why it went away is because it's not as safe anymore to be outside. But then, too, again, kids are a little lazy. You know what I'm saying? A little lazy. They don't want to go outside and play no more. I got a special guest in the building. Introduce yourself.
2: Hey, I'm Indy.
0: Indy. Where you from?
2: I'm from Texas, but I'm a little bit Caribbean. So
0: I can hear it in your voice. All right. Now, are you? What generation are you?
2: Oh, that's a good question. I think I'm the same as Z. I think I'm a Gen Z.
0: What year is Gen Z?
3: 04, the early 2000s.
2: Oh, then I'm the X.
0: You Gen? No, you're not Gen X.
2: What's the one before Z?
0: Y? Yeah, see, y'all generation is so lost. We went from X to Z. Nobody even thought about
2: that. What about gender?
0: No, you're a millennial.
2: I can't tell no more.
0: Yes, you're a millennial. All right, community. Growing up, where you from? And you said got some Texas with you. How was community?
2: Oh, community was big. Community is extremely big. Likewise, went to my neighbors, got stuff. Church community was super big. I was a church kid, so I was hanging out with everybody in church. And so I do think since pandemic and since social media and all this stuff, we kind of been more distant. But it's out of safety sometimes, right? Because people are crazy.
0: Do you think for y'all's peers now? Because y'all are, I call it plugged in. Everybody's walking around with headphones on. Like, people don't even really communicate like that. Do you think community, having a sense of community is awkward? Like, where you live right now, do you know your neighbor?
2: No. Right? I just met my neighbor upstairs.
0: And how long you've been living next to?
2: Like, at least a year.
0: See? But would you know their face?
2: I know their face now.
0: Okay.
2: But it was on a happenstance. I don't know my neighbors.
0: Yeah.
2: Yeah. I don't. That's strange now. Yeah. Weirdly enough. I think, honestly, if follow me camera, right? So I've been on this thing. The Lord brought me to this thing called blind ambition.
0: Okay.
2: Right? And I think everybody's super ambitious now. And that's really good.
0: Okay.
2: Right? And it's really great. But it sometimes can lead us into a blinded area, if that makes sense. Like, what are you actually serving? So, like, I'm not going to make friends because I got to hustle and get the bag. I got to do this thing, right?
0: Right.
2: So, I think that's kind of been like there's several motivators, but that's definitely been a big motivator.
0: What was it called?
2: Blind ambition.
0: Blind ambition.
2: Look into it.
0: Okay. Katori, you live on campus?
3: I do.
0: Okay. We're on a college campus right now. Do you know your neighbors?
3: No, I don't. Actually, some of them I do, some of them I don't.
0: Okay, and the ones that you don't, why do you think you don't know them? Have you not extended that olive branch, that hand to say, hey, I'm Katori? Why not?
3: I think mainly, especially with students living together, we don't really think about community like that. It has to be probably like a small space, a smaller dorm that we're living in. But I think for me, it's mostly we're all just trying to get a degree. Some of us keep our degree in mind and we say, you know what, I'm going to go to class, I'm going to come back, I'm not going to socialize with anybody. And so that's just how some of us rock in our dorms, unfortunately.
0: See, I would say, like they just said, that's business as usual. But just here's a challenge for y'all. When you're thinking about not being as social and like Indy just said, it's out of safety. Especially in college, if everybody's here to get a degree, that's your networking community. Because somebody's going to be a manager here. Somebody's going to be... So I think we do need to have a sense of community. And then just to challenge myself, I'm a homeowner and I live in the suburbs. And I've watched my neighbors' homes get built. And I've watched them move in. And I know their face. But I, too, can admit I have never went over and knocked on the door and said, hey, I'm Marcus. Right. And so I agree with your story, like the guy they went hard for him when he had a stroke. We do need to bring a sense of community back, a sense of getting to know our neighbor, getting to love our neighbor, and getting to serve our, because if we do, is it reciprocity? Is that the word?
2: Mm-hmm.
0: Yeah. It comes back. Let me know your thoughts. You could always text into the show, 281-886-3915. We've got two songs coming up for you. Don't move.

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2: 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We are in segment number four. It's all about new music. 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Ottawa, Canada, Manhattan, Kansas, Las Vegas, Sacramento, Wisconsin, what up? We actually got South Carolina. We got North Carolina. Tampa, Florida, thank you so much. And on the Blessed Beast Show, you are all over the place. 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New music straight at you. Jared Sanders, he's one of the hottest artists on the come up. Check this one out. I don't know why he named it 13914 or 1391. Somebody let me know. 281-886-3915. That's a whole lot of numbers. Let's get into new music.
3: I stopped chasing people.

0: said I'm me.
1: New stuff right there, Jared Sanders. I still don't know the name of that. It might be 13,914. Could be that. It could be 139.14. It's just new music. Put those combinations together and get that Jesus out of it, all right? We already lit. Here's my country friend, Lathan Warlick. Check him out.

0: 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Every difficult moment you're having, He just processing you. That's all He's doing. Everything you're going through is preparing you for what you ask God for.
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It means concealed or under the covering of God. Go check that out. Be focused when you go and pick up something. Leaving you with this new one by Shepherd.

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Let me tell you about the king, reigning above, powerful and mighty, came down to love. 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

0: Life hits different when you stop trying to solo run everything. 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Community is an extra. It's part of the design.
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most profound demonstrations of godly love is the idea of unconditional love. Unlike human love, which can be conditional and influenced by circumstances, godly love is unwavering and unchanging. It's a love that remains steadfast, regardless of flaws or failures, offering forgiveness and grace even in the face of adversity. This type of love is often seen as the highest form of love, mirroring the sacrifice that Jesus made on the cross for us. Questions? Hit us up at thez.com.

my wife and my kid. 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

0: Anxiety shows up loud. 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
0: 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That's a lifeline. 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
1: The A-Lady
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1: But the only skill you need is from the Z.
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0: Good choice.
4: Oh, I just want to say.

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0: It's clear in the Bible that we must be encouraged to be humble. It's not something our human nature is willing to submit to easily.
1: Since I have become closer to God, things have gotten a lot better and a lot easier to deal with, in the fact that, you know, it's going the way it should be instead of not the way it should be.
0: The Bible says, all of you, dress yourselves in humility as you relate to one another. For God opposes the proud, but gives grace to the humble. Want to know more? Just ask us at thez.com.

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2: Let me tell you about the king, reigning above, powerful and mighty, came down to love. 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

0: Life gets brighter, and so do our beats. 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
1: It's a paradise, and it calls my name, but I can't keep taking holidays.
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0: His earth is blooming, and so are the jams. 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
1: I got rain throughout every season.

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0: everybody. 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The official start of summer is not until, I think, the 20-something. But hey, let's just go ahead and say summer is here. So how you feeling today? You ready for your weekend? Well, hey, we have some great music for you on deck today. So just sit back, relax, and enjoy the great music. We are the Z.
1: We got vices. We got pain. Yeah, we all go through it, so aren't we all the same? I got a thorn in my side.

So do you ever really get down and you just need a little pick me up? Hey, y'all, I'm telling you, if you'll just put on some EDM music, that's the electronic dance music, I'm here to tell you, I don't know how it does for you, but for me, it just almost immediately lifts me. 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I mean, they play all kinds of great music that kind of like just picks you up. 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

All right, scripture time, scripture time. John 15:17 NLT version. This is my command, love each other. That's all. This is my command, love each other. That says it all. John 15:17.

So, do you have a best friend? Well, if so, or if not, there's something special that's coming up next week, and I want to tell you all about it. Make sure you stay tuned.

All right, best friends. Hey, you know, in life, you cannot do it by yourself, right? In our church right now, we're doing this series about relationships and how important it is to nurture these relationships and how to handle them and everything. Well, one good thing is having a great friend. On Monday, it is National Best Friends Day. So now, if you do have a best friend, here's some ideas of how you can celebrate. First of all, you let them know that you appreciate them. Maybe hang out. If you haven't talked to a friend in a good while, how about reach out to them, okay? One of the cool things about having a best friend is being able to pick up where you left off. I think about some of my best friends from like grade school, even high school and college. It's like when we haven't talked for a long time, we pick up the phone and we call, we are besties all over again. Now, look, if you don't have a best friend, ask the Lord to help make a good friend. How's that?

Okay, second chances. What does that really mean? Think of it this way. Imagine you did the most horrible, most mean thing you can think of to someone. They have two choices: to fight back or forgive you and give you a second chance to be their friend. Now think about how many times you mess up in a day and God forgives you. Think about all the second chances that you've been given by Jesus dying on the cross for our sins. Got questions? Hit us up at thez.com.

to Z. I am JJ. All right, lots of great award shows have been happening and coming up, and a lot of our artists are being nominated from the Z. All right, first up, the AMAs were recently held. That's the American Music Awards, and 21 Pilots won Best Rock Alternative Group. Secondly, the Stellars will be coming up on August 15th, and Jordan Armstrong, as well as the Cray, have been nominated for all kinds of great awards. And lastly, BET Awards. Now, let me tell you, Miles Minnick has been nominated for the Best New Artist. This is the first Christian hip-hop artist to ever receive this nomination in this category, which is absolutely huge. Congratulations to all of our Z artists who are making waves with these award shows. Here's a little Miles Minnick for you right now on the Z.

0: GLO, GLO the gang with me. Like, what? Tell you what you know about me. Got GLD the GLO the gang with me.
1: Hits and positive hip hop. I think of you.

loves rock music. I do. Man, ooh, I love some good rock music. And when it's a girl, I have a little extra respect for you. You know what I'm saying? But anyway, this next lady right here, Rachel DeLong, she is so powerful. The song is called Clarity. Check it out. So

From the jump, believed in a vision when it was just us. We started a movement and it wasn't much, but we always knew that we were the ones. And you've been so patient while I put in time, been trusting each other, we've been on the climb. We put in the work so the message could shine, and I got

Hey, hey, hey. What's up? It's JJ Spann. Welcome to the Z. Glad you're hanging out with us today. All right, guys, we have some good stuff on deck for you music-wise this hour. Got some Jeremy Camp, some Toby Mac, and a Nikkei. Ooh, can't wait for that one. Hang out.

Do you feel like your life is out of control sometimes? Well, you know what? If you need prayer, we have an answer for you. It's our Z Care line. All you got to do is pick up the phone, give a call, and there'll be somebody there to pray for you. 877-443-2273 is that number. Again, 877-443-CARE.

my kid. Holy Spirit, won't you calm down? Feel the verse, let it flow, let it rain down. Can't do it on my own, I'ma break down. Let the words that I speak be yours now. Got a sling and a stone and a father's blessing. Got a gift I don't own.

Music, music, music. It is so powerful. All right, guys, anytime you need to go somewhere, why don't you let a song take you there? And if you want to go someplace positive, listen to something that is going to lift you up and put you in the right direction. Thank you, Lord, for the beautiful, beautiful gift of music.

So I was on the FCA, Fellowship of Christian Athletes, social media page, and saw this amazing thing they said. Check it out. Athletes don't wait until game day to decide how they'll respond under pressure. They train for it. Quarterbacks prepare hot reads, so when pressure comes, they already know where to go with the ball. In the same way, God calls us to train our minds with His Word before life's challenges hit. Temptation, fear, anxiety, and pressure will come, but when we consistently fill our minds with Scripture, truth becomes our response instead of panic. Don't wait for pressure to figure out what you believe. Train your mind in God's truth now. Whew, that is powerful. Again, that's from one of FCA's social media pages. Good stuff right there, y'all.

Hey everybody, it is JJ Spann. All right, Toby Mac fans, he is out and about this summer. Man, he's got so many cool shows, including one in Florence, South Carolina. If you are in the South Carolina area, make your way over to Florence, June 18th. Now, if you go check out his social media pages, you'll find something about tours, but you'll also find some pretty cool words of inspiration, some videos, and all kinds of other good stuff. I remember one time when I was in Atlanta, he let me actually perform with him with DC Talk many years ago, and I just always remember him as just being an amazing man. So anyway, again, check him out. Go show some love to our

Who do you think you are? And then God flips and is like, you're chosen. You're called. You're mine. Ephesians 2:10 calls you his masterpiece. It doesn't say his maybe, not his backup plan, his masterpiece. So when your brain tells you you're not enough, remember who made you. God doesn't create mistakes. He creates purpose. Walk in that. The Z.

0: JJ with you on the Z. Want to do a little shout out here this morning. It might be more of a word of inspiration. I want to give a shout out to the people who are kind of giving up on your dreams. I want to encourage you, please do not give up, okay? Things might seem kind of rough. You might be kind of stuck. But if you just still have that little spark in you, I want to encourage you and give you a shout out to let you know that God sees you and that you are loved. I myself have found myself sometimes like just stuck. And he is still there saying, hey, girl, you're my little baby. I love you. And we can still do this. It may look a little different than you saw it a few years ago. But hey, there is still hope. There is still that dream inside of you. Find a way to do it, okay? So if anyone out there is kind of feeling the same way, you're giving up on your dreams, hey, ask God to reignite that passion and show you how you can do something about it now, okay? Dreamers, you get the Saturday morning shout out.
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Yo, dude, so for this No Idols song, I kind of hear 1, 2, 3.

JJ with you on the Z. What is going on? Hopefully you're having a good day. So what is your idea of a really good Saturday? Ooh, is it good music? Is it hanging out with family and friends? Is it working? Hey, whatever it is, the bottom line is you got some good music to do it to, okay? So hey, yes, we know how to do it. We help you live life turned up with great music. We are the Z.

It's the Z. I am JJ. So what are you going to do this summer? You got to go to a summer camp or vacation Bible school, maybe a family trip, even a road trip with friends or something. Well, whatever you're doing, we want you to make sure you keep the Z on. We have the best music helping you live life turned up. Now, look here, if you're going to be traveling out looking for something fun to do, stay tuned, because a little bit later on this hour, I'm going to tell you about some cool events that are coming up.

You know, music is so amazing. I am so stoked about the Z app, guys, because it is really this amazing little thing that just opens this world of all kinds of music to you. All you got to do is go and grab this thing, download it, and take us with you. But y'all, we have lyrics, we have sometimes the videos, information on artists, you can like rate certain things, you can go and check out other types of music. It's a pretty cool thing. So all you got to do is go to your favorite app store, look for His Radio Z, download it, and you have this world of music right there at your fingertips. Yep, go get that Z app, y'all.

0: JJ with you on the Z. All right, so you're looking for some shows, concerts, events. How about these? First up, Toby Mac summer tour is out right now. He's in various places across the country this summer. If you're looking for some cool festivals to go to, check out ChristianFestivalAssociation.com. 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See if any big fests are coming your way. Hovi will be hitting the road August and September with the Could Be Tonight tour. Also, Aaron Cole, he has his own festival. That's right. It's called the Two Up, Two Down Festival. It'll be happening Friday, June 26th in Richmond, Virginia. You'll see some artists like John Keith, Derek Minor, and Anike. Ooh, that's going to be a big one. So many great shows and events coming up.
1: I've been wasting time chasing after false gods. What I thought was light turned into a blind spot.

right, folks, let's pray. Dad, hey, thank you so much for this beautiful day. God, forgive us, direct us, help us, please. I want to pause for a second and just say thank you, God, for the highs and the lows. Some days are just not that exciting, but you are still there. God, we have to understand that not every day is going to be all about, you know, lollipops and rainbows and fireworks and all that stuff, God, but you are there, and I thank you for that. So, Lord, help us to rejoice and enjoy the day that you made, whether it's something huge and spectacular or just an ordinary day. We really do appreciate you, and we love you. We ask and pray all things in Jesus' name and ask the Holy Spirit to please continue to lead us. We love you, Dad. Amen.

JJ with you on the Z. Thank you for hanging out with me today. Hopefully something we played or said really helped your day. I don't know. All right, guys. So look, next hour we have the Weekend 22. One thing I love about this show is that it tells so much great stuff about artists and music and all that good stuff. And you get to see where your favorite songs are landing. Yep. So anyway, keep it locked right here. Great music coming up. And I hope that you have a wonderful day. Yes. I love you.

0: This is the Weekend 22 Countdown, and I'm Josh Ashton, your host. Coming at you with the top 22 Christian hit songs from all across the country. And hey, I hope you're having a great weekend. Now, heads up on the show this week, Miles Minnick's dropping in talking about the mentors he's had placed into his life. Trained and held accountable, Jordan Feliz talks to us about being transparent. Gio shares an example of the lyrics in one of his songs that reflected some of the struggles and questions that he faced as a Christian growing up. And Dan Brimdis, he's going to drop in talking about his new song, Reaching for the Light. Yeah, so new music from Dan Brimdis, and then another new one on the show this week from Hyper Fenton. And then, of course, we've got the top 22 songs for the week. So here we go, getting the countdown kicked off for a second straight week. A very familiar voice at number 22. It's Lecrae in Holidays on the Weekend 22.
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0: That's Holidays from Lecrae, repeating at number 22 to start things off right here on The Weeknd 22. Now, Sarah Reeves, she isn't the only talented singer in her household. She actually shared a clip earlier this week with her husband, Bill McAdams, busted out some classic Gene Kelly while driving down the highway, along with the caption, "The most wholesome man I know." You can check out the cute couple's clip on her official Instagram page, and she's on the countdown now, dropping one this week down to number 21. Here's Sarah Reeves and Runaway on The Weeknd 22.
1: Number 21.

0: That's Runaway from Sarah Reeves. And that one's Fallen, slipping one this week down to number 21 on the weekend 22. Now, since summer is almost here, a little tour news updates for festivals. Gabe Van Ovid, he's been added to the Uprise Festival 2026 lineup. So the Christian Music Festival, it's going to take place September 11th and 12th in Shippensburg, PA. And I mean, check out some of the names on the lineup. Toby Mac, Skillet, CeCe Winans, Brandon Lake, and Crowder. You want more info? You can visit uprisefest.com. And Gabe Van Ovid is on the countdown now as he moves up one with King, taking it to number 20 on the weekend 22.
1: Number 20.
2: 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He sits on the throne, highly seated, for his blood has atoned. He's a roller of stones, can't you see? Let me tell you about

0: the king.
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1: And hey, what's up? I'm Josh Ashton. And oh yeah, these are the top 22 most played songs on Christian hit radio from all across the country. So as we look to the top of The Weekend 22 charts this week, who's going to be taking number one? Is it going to be Josiah Queen's week to spend a third straight week with the trifecta number one with Demons? Yeah.

0: only way to find out? Stay with us. We got it for you. It's happening right here on the Weekend 22 Countdown. 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
0: 22. This is the Weekend 22 Countdown, and I hope you are having a fantastic weekend. What's up? I'm Josh Ashton, and oh yeah, I'm bringing you your favorite songs this weekend from all across the country. Now, Miles Minnick, he is always a great guest. And well, when we had a chance to catch up with the Christian rapper recently, he got to share with us about his mentors, how he's been mentored, trained, and held accountable.
5: And I think a lot of times when young Christian artists blow up, they automatically become leaders when they weren't necessarily trained or seasoned or mentored privately, right? One of the reasons why I'm grateful that it took so long for me to get noticed is because during that time of my obscurity, I was a youth pastor. I was my bishop's armor bearer. I'm sitting under strong leadership, like that real, like, you're going to believe God for this, and God is going to integrity and getting trained up for marriage and all of that. So I had years of that before any of this. So that's my foundation. And then even with my foundation, I try to have habits of prayer and seeking God's face and having good community and letting people hold me accountable.
6: Yeah.
5: We live in a generation where it's like, well, I have more followers than you, pastor, so what really can you tell me?
6: Right, yeah.
5: You know? Wow. But I try to denounce all of that and just allow people to speak into my life, you know? And I have a group of people, like, if I'm tripping, I allow them to tell me I'm tripping. And I ask, like, what do you think? Well, am I tripping? Like, I never want to get out of line because I see God doing a lot, and I don't want to be the one to ruin or sabotage myself.
0: Thank you, Miles. And well, bud, he's in the countdown now with Beat the Odds, along with Sam Rivera and Miles Minnick and DJ Mowski on the ones and twos. They re-enter the countdown at number 19 on the Weekend 22.
2: Number 19.

0: That's our number 19th song of the week. Sam Rivera, Miles Minnick, and DJ Malski. They're jumping back into the countdown with Beat the Odds right here on The Weekend 22. Oh, and hey, if you happen to be on Facebook, The Weekend 22, we want you to know that we would love to connect with you as a friend on Facebook. 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

0: That's 10 Rock with Playlist. It's up a notch this week to number 18 on the Weekend 22. Now, Caleb Gordon, if you haven't heard his name yet, well, he is a fast rising artist in the Christian hip hop scene. But according to Derek Minor, Caleb Gordon got his start as one of his backup dancers. Derek shared a clip on Instagram making the claim, but Caleb was quick to deny it with the caption, "Cap, I wasn't born yet." To see the hilarious clip and the back and forth exchange, you can go to Derek Minor's official Instagram page. And it's our number 17 song in back-to-back weeks from Derek Minor. Here is Save the Hero on the Weekend 22.
1: Number 17.

0: That Save the Hero from Derek Minor. It's holding steady this week at number 17 on the Weekend 22. And oh yeah, we are on our way to the number one song in the country. Check it out. Coming up on the countdown, we're going to be chatting with Jordan Feliz about being transparent. Plus, getting you caught up with all the latest music news with Rachel James. And a whole lot more is on the way right here on the Weekend 22.
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0: This is the Weekend 22 Countdown, and I'm Josh Ashton, your host, keeping you up to date with the hottest hit songs of the week. And hey, I hope you're having a fantastic weekend. Now, Alice Anide, she just dropped a new track this weekend. Yeah, her latest is entitled Hips. Yeah, hips, like the mid part of your body. And Allison says of the song, I'm so scared and excited. I'm just shook at how you guys connected with this one. You can stream Hips everywhere now. And she's on the countdown, except three positions lower, as she's fallen to number 16. Talking about Alice Anide, here is IDK on the Weekend 22.
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0: Scared of, I don't really know.
1: That's Allison Ede with IDK as it drops three notches this week down to number 16 on The Weeknd 22. Now check it out. If you didn't know this, The Weeknd 22, we've got a toll-free comment line. The whole reason why it's there is for you to give us a call 24/7 to let us know what you think about the show. Maybe share some comments or questions that you want to get answers to. That number, it's 1-800-761-HITS. And like right now, though, we here at The Weeknd 22, we are so curious to learn if God has used these artists, these songs in your life to make a huge impact. Hey, if one has hit you, let us know about it. We'd love to hear from you. The number again, it's 1-800-761-HITS. And now on the countdown is The Love I Have For You from Colton Dixon, as this one shows a sign of improvement, up one position on The Weeknd 22.
2: Number 15.

That's Colton Dixon. Up a spot this week to number 15 with The Love I Have For You, right here on The Weeknd 22. Oh, and hey, heads up, if you happen to be on Instagram, The Weeknd 22, we've got our newish Instagram.

0: Alabama, or somebody lost their husband or their wife, or somebody's lost their grandma, or, you know, that raised them. There's people that deal with so many things, and they get these feelings that are human emotions. We have free will to feel the way we feel, and not that necessarily it's right all the time, but it's okay for me to be able to say that on stage, because the thing is I know at the end of it, I get to say, but the one thing, the person I was honestly irritated and frustrated and angry with in that moment, he was the solution to my problem. He was the void I needed to fill. That was the hole that was created in my heart. He was the one. He was the thing. And I think that authenticity, that the transparency we're talking about, transparency is needed desperately in the church. You know, I've seen it all over the country of, like, it's almost like that save face mentality of, like, everything's good. And it's like, it's okay to not be good. Like, we're here as a church to grow together, to be there, to love each other, to be there for each other in a time of need, you know? And I love that. I love that we're able to be there for each other. And, like, I want to be that for people. Like, I want people to know that.
1: 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And Jordan Feliz is on the countdown, repeating at number 14 with Familia on the Weekend 22.
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0: And right now, if you would, welcome my girl Rachel James in. She's here to get you caught up with all the latest music news.
2: Stephen Curtis Chapman has announced one final leg of his Speechless 25 anniversary tour. So if you've been waiting to see this one, it's your last chance. Stephen is one of the most awarded artists in Christian music history, and Speechless is one of the albums that cemented that legacy. Released 25 years ago, it produced 7 number one radio singles and remains one of the most defining records the genre has ever seen. Songs like Dive, Be Still and Know,

0: and Fingerprints of God have all meant something to a whole generation of Christian music fans. The concert experience features the album performed front to back in its entirety, plus career-spanning hits and special surprises throughout the night. Steven said when he first launched the tour, he had no idea how meaningful these nights would become. And now he's bringing it to 14 more cities this fall before closing it out for good. 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I'm Rachel James with Music News.
1: 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And more still to come on the Weekend 22.
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0: as God has given you. If your gift is serving others, serve them well. If you are a teacher, teach well. If your gift is to encourage others, be encouraging. If it's giving, give generously. If God has given you leadership ability, take the responsibility seriously. Not sure? Talk to us at thez.com. 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
3: Welcome back to The Weekend 22. What's up? I'm Josh Ashton. And oh yeah, we are counting down the top hit songs of the week. Thanks for sharing part of your weekend with us. Now, believers, they're going to be on a boat, specifically performing on a boat next month at Living Water 2026. So Living Water is described as a Christ-centered cruise retreat where believers gather at sea for worship, fellowship, Bible encouragement, and community. The cruise even features several other artists, including Sam Bowman, Gregatron, Nitro X, and Juan One Love. And we're talking about believers because, believe it or not, they're on the countdown right now with More Like You as it's dropping one on the Weekend 22.
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0: As we apply the brake pedal. After lucky number 13, we always stop the countdown part to share with you new music we think is going to be a future hit real soon. And this week, our first pick for a future hit comes into us courtesy of an artist originally out of Plano, Texas. Without delay, it's our first pick for a future hit from Hyper Fenton. This is World Cup on the Weekend 22.

0: That's World Cup from Hyperfinted. Our first pick for a future hit right here on the Weekend 22. 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It's where you can go to sign up for the Weekend 22 newsletters and vote in our weekly polls. 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All right, back into the numbers, where we happen to catch a slippery one. It's sliding a spot down to number 12. Talking about Taylor Hill with Hello on the Weekend 22.
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0: That's Taylor Hill, a spot lower than last week at number 12 with Hello, right here on The Weeknd 22. And hey, don't go anywhere. Coming up next, we've got the second half of the countdown for you with the latest on the way from Halvey. Plus, everything you need to know about how you can connect up with us here at the show and even share that feedback of yours online. 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
5: You've probably heard the advice about discussing anything other than politics and religion. Both topics get their fair share of headlines, and often those are negative. However, if you do get in a conversation about religion, you will often encounter different views, but it usually doesn't get uncomfortable until someone brings up Jesus. Why is Jesus such a polarizing topic? Could it be that we like options and doing things our own way, but Jesus shines a light on the certain failure of that approach? The Bible tells us the only thing that brings true spiritual fulfillment is getting to know the real Jesus and having a personal relationship with Him. The Bible also tells us of a side of Jesus we don't hear about often enough. The Jesus who would rather hang out with sinners than priests, and the Jesus who forgave people who had a sin-filled past and made them whole. If you've never known Jesus this way before, and you would like to find out more about having a personal relationship with Him, call us at 888-NEED-HIM or go to chataboutjesus.com.
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0: 22. This is The Weeknd 22 Countdown, and I'm Josh Ashton. Hopefully you're having a great weekend as we count down the top 22 hits of last week. Now, would you follow us on Twitter? I'm sorry, would you follow us on X? Yeah, better like it. Nobody knows what X is. It's always referred to as Twitter. But if you happen to be there, we are right there with you. You can find us at Weeknd22Show. And on the show, here we go with Rooftop from Halvey and No Big Deal, as this one's flying up a big 7 spots, taking over number 11 to become our biggest mover of the week on the Weeknd 22.
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1: That is our biggest mover of the week. It's Halvey and No Big Deal jumping, get this, 7 places to take over number 11. 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

0: That's our number 10 song for 2 weeks running. It's Forgiveness from Mun right here on the Weekend 22. Now, we always enjoy getting to catch up with some of our favorite artists, even get a deep dive into their music. And well, when we caught up with Gio, we got to catch it up with the Christian rapper, and he shared an example of lyrics in one of his songs that reflected some of the struggles and questions he's faced as a Christian growing up.
1: There's one line that says, God, I know you real, but sometimes feel like you ain't doing jack, but I won't admit to that. And that was me admitting, even though I don't want to admit to it, that sometimes there is times where I struggle with questioning what God's doing in certain situations. It was just me getting on paper that it's okay to go with God with all your struggles. And so I think it was a really cool moment. A lot of my life growing up in the church, there was kind of like this mask that would go on, that I would present myself a certain way at church or be all sunshines and rainbows and then go home and like struggle with things. So it was kind of bridging the gap between those two and just being me.
0: Hey, Gio, thanks so much, bud. And I hate to be the bearer of bad news, but Gio and John Michael Howell are dropping two positions this week lower with Devil Is a Liar on the Weekend 22.
2: Number 9.

0: That's Devil is a Liar from Gio and John Michael Howell, down to number 9 on the Weekend 22. And don't go anywhere. Coming up next, we got a brand new poll question of the week. Rachel James swings back through to get you caught up with all the latest music news. And we'll be chatting with Dan Brimness about his new song, Reaching for the Light. That and a whole lot more is still to come right here on the Weekend 22. The Weekend
1: 22. 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
0: Back with more of the Weekend 22 Countdown. I'm Josh Ashton, coming at you with the best hit songs of the week. And hey, I hope you're enjoying your weekend. Now, got your poll results in with your votes cast last time where we happen to ask you, what are your Memorial Day plans? Hindsight, looking back, I could have done so much more of my plans, but 7% said travel. 18% attended a Memorial Day ceremony. 20% had a cookout, and a big 55% had zero plans. I like your style. Hey, thanks for the feedback, and we got a new question. We got locked up and ready to go for you to vote at weekend22.com, where we want to know, when do you feel closest to God? Is it in prayer? Maybe it's worship. Reading through the Bible? Church? Fellowship? Whatever it is, go ahead and cast the vote right now at weekend22.com. As we get back onto the countdown now, and holding strong at number 8 again this week is Gio, D'Angelo, and Loge with Greater Love on the Weekend 22.
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0: That's Greater Love from Gio, D'Angelo, and Loge. Checking in at number 8 for a second week on The Weeknd 22. Well, for the last 2 weeks, Josiah Queen, he's been on top of our chart. But this week, the artist out of Clearwater, Florida, falls down the countdown. I mean, falls down the countdown, which means we do have a new number one song. So you'll definitely have to stay tuned. Go ahead and make your picks right now. But after a 2 week run at number one, Demons from Josiah Queen takes a tumble 6 spots back to snuggle in the new home at number 7 on The Weeknd 22.
1: Number 7.

0: That was our former number one song for the past 2 weeks. It's Josiah Queen and Demons, down 6 places to number 7 on the Weekend 22. Now, Connor Price, he's going to be hitting the road in less than 2 weeks. Not much time. Connor, he's going to be joined by Nick D on the Iconic Tour. It's a limited 10-city show that kicks off June 18th in Royal Oak, Michigan, before it wraps up on July 1st in Tempe, Arizona. Like I said, it's kind of a short run, but if you want more info, you can find it right there at ConnorPriceMusic.com. And now Connor Price is on the countdown, joined up with Halvey, as they climb 3 positions with Automatic. On the Weekend 22.
1: Number 6.

0: jumping three notches up to number six. That's Halvey and Connor Price with Automatic right here on the Weekend 22.
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0: And right now, if you would, welcome my girl Rachel James back in, as she's here to get you caught up on all the latest music news.
2: Elevation Worship is back with a brand new EP built around one song, and it's a good one. Hallelujah originally appeared on their February album, So Be It, and it's already racked up over 11 million streams. Now they're releasing a four-edition EP of the song, a live version, a radio version, an acoustic Carolina version, and a Spanish language version. Four takes on one anthem, and each brings something a little different to it. Chris Brown from Elevation Worship said it best. Worship isn't just a Sunday moment or a moment in your car. It's a mindset that says, this is why I woke up today. And right now, he says, it's just a really fun song to do live at church. And while we're talking Elevation Worship, Elevation Nights is back this fall for its fifth year, featuring Elevation Worship, Pastor Stephen Furtick, and Elevation Rhythm. The tour kicks off October 9th with stops in eight arenas. 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
0: Welcome back to the Weekend 22. I'm your host, Josh Ashty, and I hope you're having an outstanding weekend. Now check it out. It's some cool Christian music news. The 41st Stellar Gospel Music Award nominations have been announced. John P. Key and Kim Pearson lead all the nominees with 7 apiece, while Tasha Cobbs-Leonard and J.J. Harrison and Youthful Praise receive 6 nominations. The event's going to be hosted up by Kirk Franklin, coming up August 15th in Charlotte, North Carolina, at the Spectrum Center. Now back to the countdown we go, as we got Abby Seiler climbing one more this week to take over number 5 with Deep Down Low on the Weekend 22.
1: Number 5.

0: Moving up one spot to number 5. That's Deep Down Low from Abby Seiler right here on the Weekend 22. Now, did you know that NF's stage name are actually his initials? Well, I'm sure you did, but for those that don't know, the hip-hop artist out of Gladwin, Michigan's birth name is Nathan John Fierstein, a.k.a. Nate Fierstein, a.k.a. NF. And he's got Fear tumbling one this week on the Weekend 22.
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0: Now, earlier in the show, we shared with you new music from Hyperfenton as our first pick for a future hit. And well, without delay, our second pick hits us right now. And when we got to talking with Dan Bremnes recently, he gave us the scoop on his latest song, Reaching for the Light.
2: Sometimes we wake up to our life and it feels like we are in the dark. It feels like we have fallen so far and we're not even sure how to make our way back up. And what do we do in these situations, and why do we even get in these situations? Paul says in Romans, I'm doing the things I don't want to do, and the things I want to do, I don't do. And we're caught in this tug of war, and sometimes it feels like we're our own worst enemy. One thing I know for sure, I'm not perfect. I've been there. And sometimes I return there and I get frustrated at myself, but I know that I am actually not the light. All I can do is reach for it. I'm a human being. And God is the light of Jesus, is the light of the world, the one that lights up the darkness that sometimes we find ourselves in. And sometimes we just have to admit it and say, you know what? I need help. I need to reach for the light.
0: Thank you, Dan. And here it is, Reaching for the Light from Dan Bremnes, our second pick for a future hit on the Weekend 22. Well,

0: That is our second pick for a future hit from Dan Bremnes. It's Reaching for the Light, right here on the Weekend 22 Countdown. Now, Torrin Wells, he took to social media earlier this week. If you missed it, it was just simply to celebrate the one-year anniversary of his book, Joy Bomb. Torrin said, Joy Bomb just turned one. This is crazy. God has done huge things this year, and I am humbled that all the love that Joy Bomb has received. Hey, congrats on the book, Torrin. And, well, here he is on the countdown with our number three song. It's Second to None from Torrin Wells and Miles Minnick, as this one makes an improvement, inching up one on the Weekend 22.
1: Number three.

0: That's Torrin Wells and Miles Minnick. It's second to nine, up a position this week, taking over number three on the Weekend 22. And we've reached the final break. We've got the top two songs in America waiting on the other side with your brand new number one, next on the Weekend 22.
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3: Joy isn't pretending everything's perfect. Joy is choosing to trust God even when life feels messy. James 1:2 says to count it all joy, not because struggle is fun, but because God is working through it. Joy is strength. Joy is rebellion against the chaos. Joy is saying, God, you're good, even if today isn't. So choose joy, not because life is easy, but because God is with you. The Z.
0: Welcome back. And hey, I hope your weekend is going great. And of course, that you are enjoying the countdown. I'm your host, Josh Ashton. Now, Joseph O'Brien, he taught himself how to play piano at age 12 and then realized that his music was his passion. He said, I've always gravitated towards performance. It's one of those unexplainable drives that God puts in you. Music was one of those few things that it didn't seem like a burden to learn and grow in. Joseph said his hope is to write songs that inspire others, especially his own generation, to be bold for Christ and to dig deeper into their own faith. And we got Joseph O'Brien on the countdown right now as he is flying up three notches to become our runner-up with Trust Fall. As it comes in at number two on the Weekend 22.
4: Number two.

0: fall.
1: That's Joseph O'Brien climbing up three big positions this week to take over at number two with Trust Fall right here on the Weekend 22, which does bring us to our new number one song on the countdown. But real quick before we hit play on it, Brandon Lake's latest hit has had quite the adventure on the countdown. I don't know if you've tracked this or not, but it spent 8 weeks at number one, then fell back to the runner-up spot for the past 3 weeks, and now it moves back into the top of the chart. Here's Brandon Lake along with Schema Boy and No Idols as it returns to number one on the Weekend 22.
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0: That's our new number one song for a ninth week overall. It's Brandon Lake and Schema Boys, No Idols, wrapping things up here on the Weekend 22 Countdown. Before we roll out, I want to say thanks again to all of our guests for joining in, from Miles Minnick, Jordan Feliz, Gio, and Dan Bremnes. 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You can follow us at The Weekend 22 Countdown. Our executive producers are Ken Farley and Brandon Rabar. The Weekend 22 is produced by Jason Burrows. Rachel James has you up to date with all the latest music news and research and script for Weekend 22. They're made possible by Brandon Rabar. Hey, one final time, I'm Josh Ashton. As always, enjoy, love getting to spend my time with you, counting down the best hit songs of the week. Now I want you to have a great weekend. Or what's left of it. The Weekend 22.
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Right on time. That is Aaron Cole. He was joined by Toby Mac on that one. We'll have some concert news about Toby Mac later on. And Good News was the name of the song before that. That was Del Mac. All your favorite music is on the Z. Hopeful will release a brand new album on new release Friday, June 12th, just a few days away. That album titled The Art of Letting Go. Here's a sample from that album. It's Hopeful with Everything is Better on the Z.

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4: 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Or feel you calling me, it's all on me to stay. And really catch what you're showing. It's my roots that you're growing, cause life is more than this moment.
5: You are the light, so when the darkness falls, the greatest heights, yeah. They never seem so tall, no, not at all, you're right. Woo. It's my roots that you're growing, don't wanna miss what you're showing. Yeah. You ready, T?
6: You ready, B?
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0: That was a live version of The Goodness from Toby Mac and Blessing Offered. Toby Mac will be in concert. You can go see him live along with Third Day and Chris Tomlin on November 8th. They'll be in Greensboro, North Carolina at the First Horizon Coliseum. All your favorite music is on the Z. Up next, here comes Holvey with No Big Deal. This is Rooftop.
1: We'll sing your name from the rooftop. We'll bring you praise and we won't stop. It's not for us, it's for your heart.

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Here comes Jordan Armstrong. Count It on The Z.

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Cray and Miles Minnick with On Time. Before that, we heard Torn Wells, Known, and we kicked off that song set with No Idols from Brandon Lake and Schema Boy. Brandon Lake will provide music on the Dude Perfect Tour. They'll be in the Z Nation later on this month. Up next, here comes a new Z artist. This is Shea Zamora, and the name of the song is Evil Against Me. This is The Z.

Devil is a Liar. That is Gio along with Michael Howell on the seat. Coming up, we'll hear from Stephen Malcolm. We'll hear Graham and Nick D. We'll hear for King and Country and more of your favorites, all the best rock, pop, and hip-hop. Here's a brand new Z artist named Rua Young, joined by Kaduku, and the name of the song is Running. This is the Z.

I just need some time, I'm trying to think straight. 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Ask me how I'm doing, I say okay, yeah. But ain't that what we all say? Sometimes I think back to the old days, in the pointless conversations with the old me, yeah.

0: Save time talking to the voices in my head that make me think twice, telling me it doesn't mean it's wrong because it feels right. I'm scared that one day I'll wake up and wonder where the time go. Talk about the past like it's the present while I rock slow. I'll sit in the living room and laugh with kids of my own
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That's the Z care line number. Here comes Graham along with Nick D. It's You and Only You. And this is the Z.

my wife and my kid. Holy Spirit, won't you calm down? Feel the verse, let it flow, let it rain down. Can't do it on my own, I'ma break down. Let the words that I speak be yours now. Got a sling and a stone and a father's blessing. Got a gift I don't own.

On the Z, that's for King and Country. It's a Z mix of For God Is With Us. They released a brand new single yesterday on New Release Friday, that single titled Miracle. Here comes Jordan Armstrong with The Light. This is the Z. Yeah.

0: Fall.
1: Joseph O'Brien with a brand new single on the Z. That was Trust Fall. Your favorite music is here, the best new stuff and Z Classics 24 hours a day. I'm Ed Hutchins. Up next is David Dunn. Name of the song is Yes and No. This is the Z.
2: Here I am sitting again on the floor of the space in my basement. Under my breath, I'm reciting the prayer. I keep on praying. Deja vu, me and you. Yeah. On my knees, yeah, it's true.

All right, let's talk about selflessness. Selflessness is at the heart of godly love. It calls for putting the needs and well-being of others way ahead of our own. This selfless love is about serving others without expecting anything in return. Kind of like how God watches over us and takes care of us in everyday life. It can manifest in small acts of kindness, generosity, and care that shows a higher purpose and compassion. So think about how you're going to respond to your friends and parents. Got questions? 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

Jeremy Camp along with Skillet, No Survivors. Skillet in concert in Charlotte on June 26th. Jeremy Camp will be in the Z Nation in July. He'll be in North Charleston, South Carolina on July 10th and the 11th. 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Here comes Sarah Reeves. This is Anxious. It's on the Z.

Safe and Sound in Your Love. That's a new one from Stephen Malcolm along with Carly Ann Taylor. This is The Z. Here's a Z classic from Superchick, Anthem.

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0: 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Just like the music you hear on the Z.
1: Yo, dude, so for this No Idols song, I kind of hear,
2: one, two, three, yeah. 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
2: If God had a playlist, pretty sure it would be this one.
1: Come on!
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0: loves to whisper worst-case scenarios.
1: But God speaks louder. Do not fear, for I am with you. Isaiah 41:10.
0: Fear says you're alone.
1: God says you're protected.
0: Fear says you can't.
1: God says he already made a way. Courage isn't the absence of fear. It's choosing to move anyway because you know who's walking with you. So step forward. God's got you. The Z.

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0: What's the word?
1: We can't say it right now or she's going to start talking back to us. But you know the word, right? The A word? That's right. You can listen to the Z on your Amazon Echo. The Z.

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0: But you can't cancel your past.
2: Really?
0: Forgiveness isn't just a Sunday sermon. It's freedom for your soul.
2: Wow, crazy.
0: So let's be real. Holding on to hurt only holds you back.
3: Am I on to something here?
0: Swipe right on grace and let go of the grudge.
4: That's perfect. That's absolutely perfect.
0: This is your moment to rise, not relive. 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Jesus will forgive you. Just ask.
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To be rich, I got peace, I got joy, and the sticks. 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
5: Already the makings of best summer ever. Happy Saturday. My name is Britt Dillard. It's time. Time to take over the main channel of Hits Radio with Hits Radio Z. Yes, to Zane Walls, Forrest Frank, Lecrae, all your favorite artists, and some you don't know. I've got brand new music from Anastasia Tolostikova. Hard to say, but great to listen to. You'll love that. Hyperfitting, also fresh new music from Dan Brems. 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
5: Kicking things off with the man himself, Forrest Frank. Lord, I'm just

That's a strong groove. It's brand new from Zane Walls. Nuh-uh, it's what it's called. This is the Z. We mix it up from the brand new to something that's a little more classics. Three summers ago, Olivia Gabriella, this is one of our favorite songs. And Macy, thank you so much for your request. Happy to play it for you. It's Patience. You're

New one from Lecrae and John Bellion. That's for Leah listening in Greenville. She texted me at the hit line. You can do the same thing. 866-441. Had to hear that last part there. 44187. All right, the number again. That's all together. 866-441-HITS. That's 866-441-4487. Might not request this because you haven't heard it yet. It's brand new. Check out Rua Young and Kodoku.

0: watching those demons run from scriptures like 1 John 4:4. Greater is he that's in you and me as we follow Jesus than he that's in the world. That is Demons, new from Josiah Queen here on The Z. New insight from Jordan Feliz coming up in a minute. Also, his great new song with KB and a flashback, the Isaiah Tejada Z mix of cool song from him. That's all on the way on The Z.
1: We run on hope. Hope gets us out of bed. It energizes us. 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

0: New from Jordan Feliz and KB on the Z. I am Britt, and I love on Saturday nights giving you a sample of something we're doing all the time. Matter of fact, earlier this morning at 11 o'clock, we were counting down the top 22 songs in the country. We call it the Weekend 22. And if you missed it, it's okay. We'll play it back again. The replay is tomorrow afternoon at 1. If you missed it, or if you heard it and you just realized, this is a great show, I need to hear it again. Tomorrow at 1 is where you'll find out great insight like this one from Jordan Feliz. Jordan talking about his testimony, about the importance for all of us to be transparent and honest. We do not live insta-perfect lives. We are all dealing with things, and maybe you're dealing with something right now and want to call our care line. 877-443-CARE. We take the call. We take the text. 877-443-2273. Jordan faced a really difficult time early in his marriage with his bride. Here's Jordan in his testimony.
1: My wife and I had a miscarriage, and I was angry at God for that. Because the thing is somebody lost their son in Alabama, or somebody lost their husband or their wife, or somebody's lost their grandma, or, you know, that raised them. There's people that deal with so many things, and they get these feelings that are human emotions. We have free will to feel the way we feel, and not that necessarily it's right all the time, but it's okay for me to be able to say that on stage, because the thing is I know at the end of it, I get to say, but the one thing, the person I was honestly irritated and frustrated and angry with in that moment, he was the solution to my problem. He was the void I needed to fill, that was the hole that was created in my heart. He was the one. He was the thing. And I think that authenticity, that the transparency we're talking about, transparency is needed desperately in the church. You know, I've seen it all over the country, of like, it's almost like that save face mentality of like, everything's good, and it's like, it's okay to not be good. Like, we're here as a church to grow together, to be there, to love each other, to be there for each other in a time of need, you know? And I love that. I love that we're able to be there for each other. And like, I want to be that for people.

0: The Z.
1: Let's move those feet.
2: We got vices, we got pain. Yeah, we all go through it, so aren't we all the same? I got a thorn in my side.

It's all about Jesus and the good in our soul that he brings to our life. That's Gladden on the Z. I am Britt, and I love bringing in fresh new artists. This guy you may not know, Hyper Fenton is his name, and the song just came out this past week. It's got a great, great different slant on life, on love. He loves Jesus. I think you're going to discover some fun in this song. It's World Cup on the Z.

I'm banging my head. I don't know about you. Loving the new one from Switch, but it's called Absolution on the Z. Before that, Hyper Fenton. And while we're playing Hyper, I had a wonderful conversation with evidently a handful of folks driving the car together, all ladies, going, where are the girls of Christian music? We need more. We agree. We always have needed more. But you need to know about Allison Ide. If you don't, you need to check out what God is doing through this girl and her music. IDK is her latest, simply about the things that we kind of jump ahead to. IDK, why do we get scared? I don't know.

0: Stephen Malcolm for King and Country and KB with Yes on the Z. And you need to know we say yes 24 hours a day. And so does God. God is always there for you. He will never leave you or forsake you. But there are times in all of our lives as followers of Christ where God is in some ways saying, I have already spoken. It's all there in the 66 books of the Bible. That's where I'm speaking right now. And we feel distant. But that distance is a season, and there are things to be reminded of. God's still working in our waiting. And earlier today, Gio, who's got a great new collaboration with Michael Howell about how we need to push the enemy away to us because he's a liar. But the truth is, even in our distance with God, we can prevail. And again, here's Gio talking about a season that he went through, and actually a song he wrote about it.
1: There's one line that says, God, I know you're real, but sometimes feel like you ain't doing jack, but I won't admit to that. And that was me admitting, even though I don't want to admit to it, that sometimes there is times where I struggle with questioning what God's doing in certain situations. It was just me getting on paper that it's okay to go with God with all your struggles. And so I think it was a really cool moment. A lot of my life growing up in the church, there was kind of like this mask that would go on, that I would present myself a certain way at church or be all sunshines and rainbows and then go home and like struggle with things. So it was kind of bridging the gap between those two and just being

0: fall.
1: Joseph O'Brien and Trust Fall. I was talking about last week. My first experience with a Trust Fall was during summer camp, and I had two or three people say they added it to VBS this week because of that great new song from Joseph O'Brien. Great new music, and also some songs maybe you haven't heard in a while. This is from two or three summers ago, one of the very first from Sarah Reeves. Take a minute, take it back, and think about what God does, even when we feel like we're nowhere.

come and save me now. God's grace, it is good news. That's what gospel means. Good news is the new song from Del Mack on the Z. And we dove into God's word early this morning, Psalm 119:25. It's been our Z verse all day today. In the KJV, it says, quicken thou me according to thy word. Quicken, not a word I use very often. Matter of fact, it used to be a program that I don't think exists anymore. That's irrelevant. But the idea of kind of stirring our hearts every day in God's word, it's important to us here at the station. But you need to do that whether you do it with us or not. If you need some help, we are always available to connect you with one or two of our resources that can actually send you an email every morning to start your day in God's word. You interested?